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today was the day that Starbucks finally dropped their pumpkin. I will say Dunkin' was ahead of them. They dropped theirs on the 19th. And I think I've had about 5 pumpkin spice lattes since Dunkin's dropped theirs. Gonna have to go and taste test between Starbucks and Dunkin'. Which one do you prefer? Hit me up on my socials at Kara on Air. 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

90s nostalgia from Harvey Danger here on 95X. And if you maybe didn't get a chance to go to a water park this summer, don't worry, because coming up this Friday at 8 a.m., you can score a sweet deal to Cascades Indoor Water Park at Greek Peak. 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
1: The vault is officially open here on 95X, and today's song is a throwback to the year 2013. These guys have performed multiple times at Beacon Skiff over the years. Unfortunately, I haven't had a chance to see them. Hopefully, they can make a return sometime soon. Every time I hear this song, it makes me think of the movie Identity Thief with Jason Bateman and Melissa McCarthy. Without further ado, it's Fitz and the Tantrums, The Walker.

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The Cranberries with Zombie here on 95X. And speaking of zombies, we are almost at Halloween. And coming up on October 2nd, there is an Oswego zombie fashion show. Now, I'm so excited. I am going to be there with my club. Now, if you're into zombies and fashion, go check it out.

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Tonic wraps up my night here on 95X. It's Kara. Thanks so much for hanging with me on your Tuesday evening. Hope you enjoy the rest of your night, and I'll be back again tomorrow night at 7. 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We'll talk soon.

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by something being built, I get excited and think, ooh, is it a Raising Cane's? Shake Shack? In-N-Out? 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

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In-N-Out? 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
6: Oh, God, here we go.

Good morning. Welcome back to the Morning Mass Studio on this Wednesday, August 26th, also known as day number one of the Great New York State Fair. We're going to do a recap of what's going on today as the State Fair officially kicks off. If you're looking forward to that, so stick around. We'll give you all the rundown. Good concert tonight, too. And Lil Z and I will be there to introduce the concert tonight, so we'll talk more about that. Morning Mass text line, that's up and running at 315-629-9570. There's some cool prizes up for grabs this morning as well, including more tickets to the New York State Fair to join us for the Morning Mass State Fair Crawl, which is coming up next week on Tuesday, which is going to be a lot of fun. So, yeah, looking forward to that as well. All right, so all the details coming up about that this morning. Plus, we've got another summer bucket list prize to give away this morning as well. So let's have some fun. Stick around. We're going to do that together this morning here on 95X. Modest Mouse to kick things off. Picking Dragon's Pockets. It's the best on 95X. Good morning.

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It's the Morning Mess on 95X.

It is Fall Out Boy, Sugar. We're going down. We lost a legend. And I mean the legend yesterday in the music industry. I'm sure you've heard all about that. And we're going to remember this legend just a little bit when we come back. Temper City. It's called Self-Aware. And it's on 95X.

0: It is Cold War Kids and Runaway With Me. It's Marty here at 95X. Lil Z is going to be joining us coming up after 8. And we went to Media Day yesterday at the Great New York State Fair. And pretty cool, man. It was awesome. We'll talk more about that when Z comes in. But Uber Scott says, good morning. Looking forward to seeing all the All-American Rejects tonight. Yeah, we're going to be there to introduce that show. Good morning to Bob the Paver. Cryo Doug checking in this morning. Hey, Jesse. Right back at you. And Pat LePage jumping on a flight to come into Syracuse on Saturday. So that means next week, Pat LePage, Radio Gold, and his daughter, Minnie Radio Gold, Taylor, are going to be here. Tay-Tay will be here next week, too. I'm sure they're going to come check out the fair, and they'll come into the Morning Mass and hang out. So very sad news yesterday. Dolly Parton passed away with a brief battle with cancer. She was 80 years old. She's going to be laid to rest alongside her husband, Carl Dean, at Woodlawn Memorial Park in Nashville. And she was secretly battling cancer. Dolly Parton became a member of the Grand Ole Opry way back in 1969. In 2019, she celebrated her 50th anniversary there with two sold-out shows. Here's her touching final song, along with her thoughts on her wonderful career in music.
1: This is a song I like to end my show with, and it says the perfect thing to you.

0: I just hope that everything I've done will last.
1: I hope life treats you kind.
0: And that we'll do some good.
1: And I hope you have all you ever dreamed of.

0: Again, that was Dolly Parton back in 2019. She celebrated her 50th anniversary at the Grand Ole Opry, where she was inducted back in 1969. Now, Dolly Parton's final appearance publicly was on June 24th. It was for a ribbon-cutting ceremony for her new Tennessee travel stop. She looked and sounded fantastic, as always.
1: Say thank you for coming. We're very excited about our truck stop, the Tennessee and Travel Stop. I'm sure some of you are wondering why I wanted a truck stop. Well, I couldn't leave it to beavers.
0: That was Dolly Parton opening up one of her Tennessee travel stops back on June 24th, her last known public appearance. So, yeah, rest in peace to the legend, Miss Dolly Parton.
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0: From the Right Now Traffic Center, so far so good, moving in and out of downtown Syracuse. Now, we do have the New York State Fair starting today, obviously, so expect traffic as we get closer to the opening of the New York State Fair, right? So we'll keep you up to date with that. We do have reports of an accident, Wolf Street. Let's see here. Also reports of another accident, Grand Avenue at Harriman Streets. 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Disabled vehicle, by the way, this came up. Midler Avenue at Burnett Ave. See anything else? Drop me a text. Let me know about it. 315-629-9570.
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0: It was my fifth birthday, and my dad was bringing home the cake.
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It is almost Monday and can't slow down. It's day number one of the Great New York State Fair. And coming up in a few more minutes, we're going to kind of recap of what's going on today for day number one. Good show tonight, too, in suburban parks. We'll talk about that first. Sum 41.

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Yeah, dusted off, little Beastie Boys and Sabotage. Day number one of the Great New York State Fair. I'm going to break it down for you when I come back. Green Day, Boulevard of Broken Dreams. 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

0: That is Green Day, Boulevard of Broken Dreams. It's the Morning Mass. It's Marty here at 95X, and it's day number one of the great New York State Fair. Lil Z and I got to go for Media Day yesterday, and so much fun. Got to hang out with the other media folks, and definitely a great time. Julie Lefebvre is the State Fair Director, and she's awesome. She gave the tour, and I mean, what a cool place it honestly is, and there's so many cool things to see. I didn't know, but yesterday over in the home center, right, there's a sensory room. So if people battle with, you know, sensory issues and stuff like that, you can go over there and just chill out, which is just fantastic. So looking forward to starting the Great New York State Fair, and it all kicks off today. I'm going to call it the Wacky Wednesday Wristband Special today. 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Looks like the daily concerts looks like this today. Over in Chevy Court, it kicks off at 1 o'clock with the Commodores. That's kind of cool, right? And then Quiet Riot tonight at 6 o'clock at Chevy Court's Suburban Park. Z and I get to go introduce the All-American Rejects. 95X welcomes the All-American Rejects to town tonight. I know that Uber Scott said he's going to go. Over at the Amp tonight, it's Pitbull. So it's going to be busy traffic-wise later on this afternoon into tonight with those concerts. I mean, just alone today in Syracuse, you got the Commodores, Quiet Riot, All-American Rejects, and Pitbull at the Amp. Right? Also, today... you can stop by the 95X broadcast booth and have a chance to win a whole bunch of different things. So stop by. We got the charging station. 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We got the free photo booth courtesy of Collis Heating and Cooling. 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They're sponsoring that. And it's going to be a lot of fun. So really hope to see you as we kick off today. The great New York State Fair.
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0: From the right now traffic center, so we're looking pretty good on your main highways in and out of downtown Syracuse. So see no issues there. We do obviously have the State Fair kicking off today, so as we get closer to opening time, right, I'm sure the roads are definitely going to get, especially with all that construction, if you're coming from, like, you know, east-west, so if you're coming from the east towards the fairgrounds, westbound, you're going to see some, you know, all that construction, some slowdowns, no doubt about that. And as I said, there's a whole bunch of concerts today, too. Now, see anything else, drop me a text, let me know about it, 315-629-9570.
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It's Marty. Happy Wednesday. All right. Now, coming up, get details how we've got the sweet deal going on today for the Montezuma Winery. 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Noah Kahan, this one's called The Great Divide. I can-

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0: Uber God is so cold. You're listening to the Morning Mass. It is Marty here on 95X. Coming up between now and 8 o'clock this morning, pair of tickets to go to the New York State Fair and join us for the Morning Mass State Fair crawl. Well, we're going to stop by some locations around the New York State Fair next Tuesday at 6 p.m. So if you would like to join us, we'll give you tickets to get into the fair. And you can do the Morning Mass State Fair crawl with us. Brought to you by the Stanley Law Office. Also going to stop at 1911 and start with a little adult beverage to kick things off. Going to be a lot of fun. So keep listening this hour for your chance to win a pair of tickets to get in to the New York State Fair. And join us for the Morning Mass State Fair crawl next Tuesday, again at 6 p.m. right at the fair.
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0: Yes, we love to find good positive stories and share them with you. Like Bishop Kelly High School in Tulsa, Oklahoma. Freshmen are welcome with an awkward initiation ritual, I guess you can say, that parents seem to love. On the first day of school, seniors crowd the parking lot and make the new students give their mom, dad, or grandparents a goodbye kiss or a goodbye hug before heading inside the school. This is the students, the administrators, and the parents talking about this, which I think is an awesome tradition.
3: We hold the car door, preventing it from opening. It's like initiation, like we all did it.
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7: 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The mothers. This is a big moment for them, especially if it's their first child or their last child.
8: So emotional. I was crying yesterday and all morning, and she asked me not to cry during the drop-off, so I think I did okay.
9: The moment you drive off after dropping them to school is when it hits you.
10: Yes.
11: He gave me that kiss, and I saw him leave, and that meant I have to let go.
0: I think it's awesome. I really do. The FDA approved the first drug in the U.S. designed to treat narcolepsy rather than just the symptoms. It's in a clinical trial. People who took the pill were able to stay awake longer during the day, sleep better at night. So for all the, people that suffer from narcolepsy out there, hopefully you're going to get more sleep in the future. Now that the FDA has approved the first drug. In 2018, an Irish father of three was given a 5% chance of walking again after he was left paralyzed from the rib cage down. But now he's walking 3,000 miles across America on foot. His name is Fergus. And after going through months of rehabilitation, he gradually learned how to walk again. He's gotten so strong since then that he's even completed, ultra marathons and stuff like that. This is an amazing story. He kicked off his journey at the Brooklyn Bridge and plans to reach the Santa Monica Pier in 75 days. He expects to take about 80,000 steps a day as he crosses 11 states to get out west. He's also raising money for the Christopher and Dana Reeve Foundation in Ireland. So, wow. I mean, just when you think that you're never going to walk again, then it turns into something like that. That's why we love to do it. Sharing the positive on the Morning Mass.
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0: From the Right Now Traffic Center, so it's opening day of the New York State Fair, so you know it's going to be busy around the fair throughout the day today, especially this afternoon into tonight. Keep in mind, there's like a bunch of different concerts going on, including Pitbull at the Amp tonight, too. All the American Rejects, Suburban Park, so yeah, it's going to be busy. But as of right now, just your normal slowdowns, 81 South heading through downtown. Other than that, we're looking pretty good. See anything else, drop me a text, 315-629-9570.
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in the moon rock, sad in Carolina. We're not sad in the Cuse today. The sun's coming out. Opening day of the New York State Fair, and I want to give you a pair of tickets. The Morning Mass State Fair Crawl coming up next Tuesday, September 1st at 6 p.m. You want to join us? 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If you call the 9-315-421-9595, dial fast and good luck. 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

It is the Black Keys in Holland for you. Shout out to Marcus. Marcus has got two tickets. He's going to join us for the Morning Mass State Fair Crawl at the New York State Fair next Tuesday, September 1st at 6 p.m. If you want to join us, we're going to be at the 95X broadcast deck next Tuesday at 6 p.m. and we're going to take off. We'll walk around different locations around the fair. It's the second annual Morning Mass State Fair Crawl, and it's going to be awesome with the Stanley Law Office. And, yeah, hopefully you can join us. Here's Fun, and We Are Young.

0: Nice.
1: That is fun. We are young. You're listening to The Morning Mass. It is Marty here at 95X. Lil Z is going to be joining us after 8. And, of course, we're talking about the Great New York State Fair for opening day today. Opens up in just a little bit here. So we're going to be there today, too. I'm going to be there at 11 o'clock this morning. And we're going to do a little interview and post it up on our socials for the New York State Department of Corrections. They're at the New York State Fair. And I believe they're doing some job recruiting and other fun stuff for the New York State Correction. So we'll be interviewing them on social media live at the New York State Fair at 11 o'clock this morning. And, of course, tonight we're going to be introducing the All-American Rejects in Suburban Park. That kicks off at 8 o'clock tonight. So a lot of fun stuff going on as it's opening day of the Great New York State Fair.
2: We don't condone criminal behavior on The Morning Mess, but we do love to laugh at dumb criminals.
3: I'm going to jail!
2: Like these.
1: Police department in Albany, Georgia, took to social media to ask the public to help them identify a suspect who found $30 on the ground at Walmart and just kept it. They said an individual dropped $30 on the ground while shopping. This individual picked up the money, did not return it to the employees. They showed surveillance image and appeared to show an older man. Apparently, the police were called about the missing money. Normally, police officers would be too busy to deal with something like this, but that wasn't the case. The post went viral locally, and the guy did come forward and return the money to the police. His name wasn't released. He hasn't commented. The victim also decided not to press charges. There's a big debate on social media. And people mock the police for spending their time to track down a guy who literally took $30 that he found on the ground. But, I mean, in that situation, it's technically illegal because it's not finders keepers. And then, you know, legally you have to turn that in. So, wow. I don't think I've ever heard of something as little as $30, too, to kind of go that far. Dude in China recently locked himself in the trunk of his own car after his foot hit the electric button. The engine died, and he was in the trunk for quite a while before police came and freed him. So not really a dumb criminal, but just a dummy in himself, I guess, right? Let's see here. A Florida teen got arrested after fleeing a traffic stop and then crashing his mom's SUV. The girl fled before the GMC Acadia that she was driving became disabled and hit a curb and then a cable box. The teen's mother did not give her permission to take the SUV. She got charged with fleeing and eluding law enforcement with lights and sirens activated, speeding, careless driving, and driving on a learner's permit. So, and she's going to have to order mom a new SUV, which I'm sure is never going to probably happen again anyway. A Bain Bridge Township, Ohio man recently crashed into his neighbor's parked cars and then hid in his home. Police found the truck in the suspect's driveway with heavy front-end damage, along with his keys, wallets, empty alcohol beverage container, and the cup holder. Woman inside told officers they could not enter and shut the door. Police told the truck for evidence. The man's going to be charged with failure to control his vehicle and failure to stop at the accident scene as he ran into his neighbor's house. And then you got to live next to your neighbor after that as well. There's the nominees for the dumb criminals today. I think we're going to go with that one. All right, when you crash into your neighbor's house and they try to hide inside yours like you're going to get away with it.
2: Well, that was interesting. That counts as your dumbass of the day on The Morning Mess.
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1: From the right now traffic center, so a little bit slow, 690 East, 81 split, 81 South rolling through downtown Syracuse. Pretty soon, going to be pretty busy around the fairgrounds, but we're looking pretty decent with that right now. See anything else, you can drop a text, 315-629-9570.
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0: Syracuse's only alternative 95X All-American Rejects and gives you hell. By the way, the All-American Rejects at the New York State Fair tonight. To kick things off, and Z and I get to introduce the band tonight in Suburban Park.
1: Yes, I'm really excited. I've never been on stage there. I'm a little bit nervous, but we're going to do this.
0: What are you nervous about? You little Z, damn it. Don't you know who you is?
1: I don't know. There's going to be a lot of people.
0: It's going to be a lot of fun tonight. I know the Uber Scott sent a text earlier that he's going to be there. So
1: really?
0: Who else?
1: I'll have to meet up.
0: Is going to All-American Rejects tonight.
1: I feel like that's up Kachow's alley, too.
0: You can look for Z and I up on the stage. We will be there tonight. It's going to be a lot of fun. So also going to recap kind of the fair and other things that are going on when we come back, because Z and I had the opportunity to spend some quality time together yesterday for Media Day. We got to hang out with all the media peeps.
1: It was awesome.
0: Andrew but Donovan gave me a little nod in a way. Did you see that?
1: Yeah. You saying that us spending quality time together.
0: It was like, awesome quality time spent together.
1: Have
0: yesterday.
1: I ever gotten to go before? No. I'm grateful that I got to use you for that, but like, we don't need to keep hanging out outside of work,
0: we
1: you know?
0: We got to share a baked potato together.
1: Okay, that's getting weird.
0: Z fed me and I fed Z.
1: Nope, none of that happened.
0: But we did do media day yesterday.
1: Yes,
0: and we'll
1: talk
0: about it after Julia Wolf.

0: It is Julia Wolf. It's called In My Room. 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It's Marty and Lil Z here at 95X. 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Listen, if you like your wine, this is just for you. It's the Montezuma Winery's Martin Family Explorer Pass. 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
1: I'm just thinking all fall things. We don't want summer to be over, but we can get out there in the fall and still soak it up. It's going to be nice out. Get down to the Finger Lakes. You've got Montezuma Winery. You've got Swedish Hill Winery. The list goes on.
0: 95X.com. Click on the sweet deal. Take full advantage of that right now while supplies last. Yesterday, Z and I make tracks out of here. We went over to the New York State Fair, where it was organized chaos, and it was media day. We met inside the dairy building. Z, did you get to go into the cooler?
1: Yeah, I did.
0: You went inside the cooler and got some photos of the butter sculpture.
1: You didn't understand why I wanted to do that, but everyone else was doing it, so I wanted
0: That's why you wanted to do it.
1: Yeah, it was cool.
0: But we had a great experience. Big shout out to Julie Lefebvre, the amazing state fair director who put on an amazing media day yesterday. Honestly, and nothing against the other media days, but that was probably one of the best ones. Like, the amount of things we got to see and do was awesome. But it's usually not, like, usually we ride around and that's about it. But it was different this year. We got to actually go visit a lot of different things.
1: This is what I'm saying. I am obsessed. I don't know how old Julie is, and I might be like aging her by saying this. I wish she was like my mom. I mean, I love my mom. I'm not replacing her, but Julie is so cool. Maybe like a cool aunt. She just does such a good job. She knows
0: pretty
1: all
0: awesome.
1: Of her facts. She knows everybody's names. She's really, truly, like, just in it.
0: Yeah. So we got to experience a lot of different things. We got to taste some delicious cake. By the way, we saw the biggest chocolate fountain and the whole...
1: This side of the Mississippi.
0: This side of the Mississippi and the whole East Coast.
1: It
0: was ginormous in the dairy building.
1: I'm all about big attractions like that. So for them to give me that, I love it.
0: Denise was excited when I brought her home her Gouda.
1: Gouda cheese.
0: New York made Gouda cheese in the dairy building.
1: See, everything's coming back to being pretty much 100% local.
0: Yeah.
1: We're not completely there, but we're almost there.
0: And then I went to the Empire Room, and that's where we saw... Harvey's Garden.
1: Oh my gosh, so cool.
0: And they were serving up some Z was half in the bag, I think, when we left.
1: Oh my gosh.
0: Because she had one of those drinks. Now, what was the pickle drink you had?
1: I had a
0: from
1: couple
0: Harvey's?
1: Of sips.
0: Yeah.
1: Because they were handing out big sizes, which I think they realized after that, maybe just put out the little ones because you can't finish that at 11 a.m. and I got to go back to work.
0: Why not?
1: But, so they
0: can't walk straight, walk crooked.
1: Oh my gosh. So they're doing a voting situation where they put out, I think one's called the Orange Dome, one's Peter Pickle, and one's Betty Blueberry, I think.
0: Well, it was Peter Pickle versus Betty Blueberry.
1: Yeah, but, okay, so the Orange Dome one wasn't in the running?
0: Not for the, it's either the pickles or the blueberries. Which
1: but if
0: one?
1: You love pickles, you're going to drink this and think, oh my gosh, hamburger pickle, yum. I didn't try the blueberry even though I love blueberry.
0: Yeah.
1: And it comes with two pickles on top.
0: Yeah, it was awesome.
1: And then they have a mini beer wall just like at the real Harvey's Garden too. So that's
0: mini
1: dope.
0: Mini beer wall. You can buy a $10, $20, or $50 beer pass and good times. Harvey's Garden taking over the Empire Room. It was awesome. They were doing some line dancing in there. By the way, if you're looking for entertainment and you want to get inside, let's say the weather gets bad or whatever, think about the Empire Room with Harvey's Garden. They're going to be doing line dancing. There's going to be live bands in there. It's going to be the party spot of the New York
1: State
0: Fair.
1: That's the place to be. It's got AC. I mean, also, they're going to be doing test kitchens in the building next door that are in.
0: Yeah, it's awesome.
1: They just renamed it.
0: And then we got to give a shout out to Boom Boom Max Max, the Noodle House.
1: Okay, that might have been my favorite food.
0: Oh, my God. The Noodle House thing that she...
1: No, the Boom Boom Max Max.
0: Oh,
1: it was
0: deep fried
1: guacamole.
0: Yeah.
1: What?
0: Yeah.
1: We tried the Vietnamese Noodle House.
0: So good.
1: Deep fried crab rangoon.
0: Yes.
1: Woo-hoo.
0: That was so good. And then from there, we wandered over to where the Taters are in the horticulture building. It's run by Tully's. The commissioner was there. And then we met the owner from Tully's, or one of the brothers from Tully's, Dan. And boy, those baked potatoes. I happen to have the buffalo chicken wing baked potato. But they have all different kinds. They had one with like chili on it. They had all kinds of stuff.
1: They had like an apple pie type of one too.
0: Yeah, it was awesome. And so get over there and get your taters.
1: What else I like there is they had, well, they're going to have Geddes Bakery chocolate chip cookies in there. So it's a lot of local stuff.
0: Yeah, it's a good time. So we got to do this. And then, you know, from there, I had to take off. Z continued. I saw you went to the poultry barn.
1: I didn't go there. That was the very last stop.
0: You didn't go to the chickens?
1: No, that was the very last. Oh, wait. We went to the 4-H.
0: Maybe that's where I saw the chicken.
1: They went to one more stop. At that point, it was after one. I'm like, I got to get back to work.
0: Oh, I saw you guys also went over to see Funkin' Waffles.
1: Yes,
0: my buddy Adam Gold.
1: That was dope. He was there. He was getting stuff set up. Sam, the bartender, who's always at Funkin' Waffles downtown, was there. They have the truck. They have the stage. They have the beer set up. It's really awesome. They had chicken and waffles yesterday. They also redid the sensory room, which is in the Art and Home building that they just renamed, that I can't think of what the new name is. What is it? Wegmans sponsored it. It was like creative art.
0: Yeah, that was very cool. And they also have like sensory rooms in there because it can get hectic. If people, you know, suffer from autism and stuff like that, they have these sensory rooms where you can go and just get your quiet time, right? Because, I mean, it's a lot. There's a lot going on at the New York State Fair.
1: You walked in, you're like, you could fall asleep in here. Yeah. I'm like, that's the point. Yeah. It is so calming.
0: Definitely pass out.
1: So after we went to that, you left. The new State Fair merch booth. They built a brand new booth that they just built in that same horticulture building. So they've got all your t-shirts, your pins, your beanie hats, anything State Fair merch you can get there, and at the little bus thing they've got at the first gate. So if you're a diehard State Fair... Oh, this was something. They partnered with Hercules Candy in East Syracuse to make two exclusive candies that you can only get at the Great New York State Fair. So that was really awesome. But I think that was about it. We went to
0: a lot of fun stuff.
1: Some other place that had deep fried ribs, but then my phone died, so
0: deep
1: now I don't remember.
0: Ribs, nice.
1: Yeah, and they're really popular. Oh, we went to the 4-H building. These kids, 15, 16 years old, apparently they stay in the dorms above the 4-H building, and they take care of the cows, and they teach everyone and all these children about 4-H and what it means.
0: So cool.
1: I'm like, shoot, when I was 16, I wasn't doing any of that.
0: Well, today's opening day of the Great New York State Fair, and you can purchase your special Wacky Wednesday wristband.
1: Oh, yeah?
0: That. It's the three W's, the Wacky Wednesday wristband. And today, you can get the Midway rides all day for just $30 with the all-day pass.
1: It's a great steal.
0: Now, the Midway opens at 11 o'clock this morning, so under 3 hours from the opening of the Midway. Goes till 11 o'clock each day. And today, here we go with our concert lineup for today. You ready for this?
1: Yes, I'm excited.
0: The Commodores will be taking the stage coming up at 1 o'clock at Chevy Court. By the way, that's just outside the 95X broadcast deck. That's right outside of Chevy Court. Right on the corner there, so make sure you stop by. But the Commodores are taking the stage at 1. You ready for this?
1: Who's next?
0: Come on, feel the noise.
1: Okay.
0: Girls, rotten boys, Quiet Riot. It's going to be on stage tonight, 6 o'clock at Chevy Court.
1: And then
0: over at the Suburban Park, Lil Z and I had the honor, thanks to Julie Lefebvre, the best state fair director in the history of the state fair directors. Yes, I called her out.
1: I would agree with that.
0: 8 o'clock tonight, All American Rejects taking the stage, and Z, you and I get to introduce the band. It's going to be awesome.
1: Our faces. Did we mention our faces?
0: Our faces are up at the 95X broadcast booth as we're walking around.
1: I didn't expect that.
0: I said, who's that good-looking couple who's together over there? Oh, that's the Morning Mess.
1: You weirdo.
0: At our booth, by the way, big shout-out to Taco Bell because they're sponsoring the charging station.
1: Yes. My phone died by the end of the time I was there yesterday, so I'm going to need that.
0: You can stop by and vote for the best of the fair, brought to you by Ryan Phelps, where you're going to be everyone's buying from Ryan. So you can stop by and check that out. He's got locations all over the place, but he's sponsoring the Vote for the Best affair and also the free photo booth courtesy of Callus Heating and Cooling. It's all at the 95X broadcast booth. So make sure you stop by. Today, we're going to go visit our friends at the New York State Department of Corrections because that's today's sponsor as we do day number one. They're offering on-site videos and interviews and that type of stuff. So if you look at the work in law enforcement, Z and I are going to head over there at 11 o'clock this morning and do a social media online interview with the folks from the New York State Department of Corrections. So
1: we're
0: a lot of fun stuff going on.
1: We're busy.
0: A lot of fun stuff going on. It's day number one, by the way. You could stop by and spin the prize wheel, and you get prizes. It's stuff like from Taco Bell, Draco's Urgent Care, Kid to Kid, and that type of stuff. So it's all going on today, day number one of the great New York State.
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0: From the right now traffic center, looking pretty good. A little bit slow, 81 southbound if you're rolling through your downtown exits. 81 north coming back into Syracuse again. From the Nedro area, a little bit slow. So far, so good around the New York State Fairgrounds. That's going to get congested as the day goes on. I'm just going to throw this out there. There's some really good concerts. We just talked about them. But tonight alone, you got All American Rejects, 8 o'clock at Suburban Park. You got Pitbull at the Amp tonight,
1: I forgot
0: too.
1: About that.
0: So you got the Amp traffic along with the State Fair traffic. It's going to be a you-know-what show.
1: You
0: so
1: might want to take the bus.
0: It'll be early. Yeah, there's all kinds of shuttles you can take.
1: I love the bus.
0: They still have it at Destiny where you can park and ride over?
1: It's well worth it.
0: It's like, what, $2 or something like that?
1: Well worth it.
0: Yeah.
1: So, no stress.
0: Just so you know, it's going to be crazy. I'll try to get... If All American Rejects and Pitbull start at 8 o'clock tonight, don't try to get there at like 7, 7:30.
1: Yeah.
0: You're not going to just roll right in. Because you get the people who get out of work, then they go to the fair. It's going to be packed tonight.
1: I'm excited. So, it's going to be awesome.
0: Yes.
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0: Then it's Florence and the Machine. Dog days are over. What's up? It's the morning mass. I'm Mari, and that's little Z over there.
1: Yo.
0: And in our hands, we got a pair of tickets to go see the Goo Goo Dolls. 95X welcomes the Goo Goo Dolls September 3rd at the Amp. If you want to go, be calling number 9. 315-421-9595. 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

0: Sombre back to friends. Christine's pumped. She said we're her new friends because she just won tickets to go see the Goo Goo Dolls September 3rd at the Amp. It's going to be a hell of a show.
1: Yes. Oh, my gosh. With Neon Trees opening, let's go.
0: Yeah, so congratulations to Christine, who's calling number 9 and scored those passes. And we're not done just yet. We got State Fair ticket passes up for grabs to join us for the Morning Mass State Fair Crawl next Tuesday, September 1st, at the New York State Fair. Plus, we've got another Summer Bucket List prize to give away today. And today's is pretty cool. So summer's not over yet. It's just the starts of the New York State Fair.
1: We're not messing around. Oh, something else quickly I forgot to mention was over at Suburban Park, they're going to have jet ski like tricks and shows and stuff over in that pond.
0: Yeah, Julie LaFay was telling us about that. That's going to be awesome. About time they use that damn pond, right?
1: I know.
0: Are they allowing fishing again this year? Because that's always pretty cool when they do that. Let's find out what's trending on the mess.
2: What are you talking about?
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5: 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It's what's trending now on the Morning Mess.
0: 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They're located all over central New York. And yesterday, man, my heart sunk a little bit. When Denise sent me a text saying Dolly Parton just died, I was like, what?
1: I know, my mother-in-law sent it to me like the second that everyone else here was like, Dolly just died. What? That's awful.
0: Dolly Parton passed away yesterday after a brief battle with cancer, and she battled it secretly. She was 80 years old, and she's going to be laid to rest alongside her husband, Carl Dean, at the Woodlawn Memorial in Nashville. That's where she's going to be laid to rest.
1: They were married about 59 years or something wild.
0: Isn't that crazy?
1: And they met randomly when she was just off to Nashville trying to start her career. They met at like a laundromat.
0: Isn't that wild?
1: I know. And I can't believe all the songs that she's done.
0: Dolly Parton's final public appearance was back on June 24th. That's when she did a ribbon cutting ceremony for her new Tennessee travel stop.
6: Say thank you for coming. We're very excited about our truck stop, the Tennessee and Travel Stop. I'm sure some of you are wondering why I wanted a truck stop. Well, I couldn't leave it to beavers.
0: They say she looked and sounded fantastic back on that public appearance on June 24th. By the way, Dolly Parton became a member of the Grand Ole Opry back in 1969. In 2019, she celebrated her 50th anniversary at the Grand Ole Opry.
1: That's amazing.
0: Not one, but two sold-out shows. And this is her touching final song. And she talked about her wonderful career in music back in 2019 as she celebrated 50 years of the Grand Ole Opry.
6: This is a song I like to end my show with, and it says the perfect thing to you.

0: I just hope that everything I've done will last.
1: I hope life treats you kind.
0: And that we'll do some good.

0: Dolly Parton back in 2019, celebrating her 50th anniversary for the Grand Ole Opry, where she was inducted back in 1969. And I would put Dolly Parton on that list of things you're always going to remember what you were doing when you heard that she passed away.
1: For sure.
0: Michael Jackson, right? You put her up on that list. And she's like Betty White, man. Like, she was never supposed to leave us.
1: Don't remind me that Betty's gone.
0: She was never supposed to
1: just
0: leave us.
1: Just an absolute gem.
0: So rest in peace to the wonderful, the sweetest lady. She gave so many. She had, like, book clubs. She would give away free books.
1: 9 to 5?
0: Dolly,
1: come on.
0: I mean, just a fantastic lady. Always giving back to the community, seriously.
1: The free books was a big deal.
0: And she's a sweetheart. So rest in peace to Miss Dolly Parton.
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0: From the right now traffic center, a little bit slow, 81 southbound rolling through downtown Syracuse. Starting to pick up just a little bit. Looks like some traffic developing right now near the New York State Fairgrounds. I wonder why. Oh, that's right. It's opening day of the great New York State Fair. Traffic's going to be pretty big. They got all that construction, too, right before.
1: Yeah, it's a real treat.
0: I don't even want to think about it. Yeah.
1: Take the bus.
0: Real treat, Clark.
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0: It is Mount Joy and Lucy. You're listening to the Morning Mass. It's Marty and Lil Z here on 95X on this Wednesday, opening day of the great New York State Fair today. It's also National Dog Day today, and Z was just telling me off the air. She says, have you ever met Joe D's dog? And I said, yeah, when he was a pup.
1: Yes,
0: when she was a pup. She's cute.
1: Oh, my gosh. She's so friendly.
0: Yeah.
1: And she jumps a little, but she's just like... so excited to see you and so sweet. She's not, like, aggressive.
0: Yeah, Joe had the dog here yesterday.
1: Just for a second. Yeah. He snuck in here.
0: So, for National Dog Day today, does your dog ever give you those puppy dog eyes? Because dogs can very, very convincing.
1: My dog does that when we leave the house. There's certain times when I know, oh, we already left for the day, came back, and we're leaving again. She looks at me like, there's no way you're leaving again, is there?
0: Yeah, I know. I mean, dogs are so intelligent.
1: They are. They are very smart.
0: They're so smart. And us as humans, we don't deserve
1: that. I just wish awesome they could talk things to me. I feel like I just love my dog so much. And I'm like, does she actually like me or does she hate me?
0: I wish I liked dogs more than I do. I'm a little bit timid around dogs.
1: You're more about cats. You're so weird.
0: Well, lately.
1: You're a cat lady.
0: Lately. Well, that's Denise's fault. Because I'd never really been around cats until
1: you had a dog before this.
0: I did. And that was, she was a tiny little dog, and I loved a little.
1: How much do
0: Chloe.
1: You think she weighed?
0: Oh, gosh.
1: You think she was smaller than my
0: pounds,
1: little?
0: 12 maybe?
1: Okay, she was a little bit smaller than my dog.
0: Yeah, maybe 10 pounds. I don't know. Okay. She's tiny, no doubt. But I don't like bigger dogs. I've had bad experiences with dogs.
1: You can have my little dog.
0: When people say they're nice, and then they like...
1: yeah.
0: Bite you and stuff like that. What about you? You got a story about how your dog gave you puppy eyes?
2: So when me and my husband were working together at the same job, when we had Sandy, our golden retriever.
0: Sandy.
2: We all of a sudden like started noticing that a lot of our socks were going missing, not knowing where they went. And one day, come to find out, Sandy was under our bed with a pile of our socks.
1: That happens.
2: She just made a bed out of our socks, and a couple of them were chew toys. She instantly just looked up with a sock in her mouth and just, my sock? My sock? My sock? Like, no.
0: Yeah.
2: No, ma'am.
0: And with the puppy eyes, too. Dogs know what they're doing. Thank you for sharing,
1: by
0: the way. Yeah. So enjoy National Dog Day today. Get your dog something nice to celebrate National Dog Day today. Stone just sent a picture of his dog. He says, our dog goes everywhere with us. That's a good-sized dog.
1: Oh, geez.
0: That's a good-sized dog right there.
1: I know. My friend has, what's that tall one? You know.
0: Greyhound? Not a greyhound.
1: You're almost
0: there.
1: What
0: are you talking about?
1: You're almost there. What is it?
0: I can't think of the name of it.
1: Okay, well, either way, she has one, and it's, like, almost as tall as me, and it's really big. When it lays down with you on the couch like that, it takes over.
0: It's crazy. And I don't understand how anyone can live with a dog that big.
1: I know. And
0: it's got to be like a bull in a china shop just knocking things over all the time. You know what I mean?
1: When it goes in the kitchen and
0: is
1: stuff.
0: Is it a Great Dane?
1: Yes.
0: Great Dane, yeah. It just came to me as I was thinking of it. National Dog Day today.
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0: From the Right Now Traffic Center. So we're looking pretty good. Just your normal stop and go traffic. It's your downtown exits, and then 81 South rolling through downtown Syracuse. 81 North coming back in from the Nedro area. That's a little bit slow this morning as well. And starting to see a little State Fair traffic. Nothing major yet, but starting to pick up around the State Fair as well. Seeing the Elch, drop us a text, 315-629-9570.
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0: 800-421-9595. What's still on your summer bucket list? If you let us know that, we got another prize we'll give away. Right?
1: We're going to extend the summer with this one.
0: All right, perfect. So we'll do that coming up. Here's Sublime.

0: Sublime Until the Sun Explodes. You're listening to The Morning Mass. It's Marty. It's Lil Z here on 95X. And the phone lines are ringing. 95X, hello?
1: Hello.
0: Who's this?
1: This is Jeff.
0: Jeff. What's on your summer bucket list, Jeff? What's one thing you really, really, really, really want to still do?
1: I go to the State Fair.
0: Well, that's just around the corner. You can definitely do that. That's awesome. I mean, put it on your summer bucket list. That's the official or the unofficial end of summer. All right, Z, what are we going to hook them up with?
2: The fair is going to be dope for sure. There's so many good options. Today, though, we're giving you something that you can use through the mid-October, which is Uncle Sam Boat Tour tickets.
1: Nice.
0: Well, add that to your list. You can go do a little boat tour with Uncle Sam. How's that?
1: Sounds great.
0: What radio station's hooking you up, my brother?
1: 95X.
0: I believe we got another one coming up for the summer bucket list tomorrow here on The Morning Mass. So make sure you keep on listening weekdays right here at 5:30 till 10 to The Morning Mass. All right. Z, is there a website, if not now, but maybe like a nostalgic website back in the day that you used to spend way too much time on?
2: Oh, my gosh.
0: I mean,
2: really?
0: We'll start today. Is there a website now today that you spend way too much time on? It doesn't have to really be a website, too. It could be an app. Maybe it's Instagram.
2: Well, right now, it's probably Facebook.
0: Facebook? Okay.
2: Which I don't want to say that.
0: Yeah.
2: Back in the day?
0: No, what about back in the day?
2: Oh, my gosh.
0: I mean, AOL Instant Messenger.
2: Yeah, for sure. I mean, I used to play The Sims a lot, which is not a website, but I'm just saying.
0: I remember The Sims, yeah.
2: There was, like, Photo Bucket, MySpace.
0: MySpace was number one.
2: I believe that.
0: MySpace was number one.
2: YouTube.
0: As far as nostalgic websites that you spent way too much time on.
2: YouTube was way different back in the day when they did the stupid videos that really drew us in.
0: And Morning Masters.

0: 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The Morning Mess text line is 315-629-9570.
1: So you're saying right now that Facebook replaced MySpace. We used to be on MySpace all the time.
0: Yeah. Yeah, because Facebook did basically replace MySpace, right?
1: Yeah.
0: I wonder which gets more traffic, Facebook or Insta? I think more older people are on Facebook and more younger people are on Instagram.
1: It's hard, though, because it's different. I feel like I get different information on Facebook.
0: Yeah. No, some of these I don't remember. You might. So MySpace was number one as far as people voting for that they spent way too much time on back in the day.
1: Okay.
0: Number two is Neopets. I don't think I remember that
1: one. I think my cousins maybe were into that.
0: Number three is AOL Instant Messenger.
1: Okay. I'm surprised that wasn't. Metal. Yeah, I remember this Neopets now.
0: Another one's Ask Jeeves.
1: Yeah.
0: What is that one?
1: Like almost like a Google.
0: I've never heard of Ask Jeeves.
1: You can just ask
0: Jeeves.
1: It things.
0: Wow.
1: Like Google.
0: I do remember Napster.
1: Doesn't everybody.
0: Everyone was doing all the illegal downloading.
1: Yep.
0: If you didn't have your Napster account.
1: LimeWire.
0: LimeWire, uh-huh. Yeah, that was the other one, yep.
1: I made my first CD for my first car on that.
0: I never heard of GeoSites either.
1: That one, I'm not sure.
0: So Neopets, Ask Jeeves, and GeoSites, never heard of them.
1: Neopets I remember now.
0: I have heard of E-Bombs World.
1: What was that?
0: The E-Bomb? I've never used it, but E-Bombs World. Number eight is LiveJournal. I don't know any
1: nope,
0: of these things.
1: Not sure about that one either.
0: Number nine, Yahoo Games. Yahoo.
1: Why?
0: And number 10, Chat Roulette.
1: Not sure.
0: One of the chat must be one of the chat rooms.
1: Definitely MySpace, AIM, Instant Message. I love when you used to put like a depressing away message on your AOL Instant Messenger. Like you had to be just dramatic.
0: Is MySpace even still a thing or no?
1: I heard that it was supposed to be making a comeback. That was pretty
0: really?
1: Recent.
0: Good Lord, I'd love to go back and see
1: some
0: of the pictures.
1: Oh my God, Ka-chow, I thought you were like too young for that.
0: What would she say?
1: She said she remembers Neopets and Webkinz, which I was going to say my cousins were into that too.
0: I remember Webkinz. I don't know what Neopets are or is.
1: I feel like it's almost like a Pokemon situation, but.
0: Psycho Joe says AOL Messenger for sure. You've got mail. I mean, that's how we used to communicate.
1: I know.
0: It's just AOL message each
1: other. What are we going to do if we have to do a top eight again? We're probably going to have to get in serious fights with people.
0: What do you mean a top eight?
1: On MySpace, when you used to put people on your top eight. And
0: oh, my
1: they
0: God,
1: would get,
0: I forgot about that.
1: They would get really offended if you take them down
0: if
1: or
0: you went on the top
1: move
0: eight.
1: Somebody up. Or
0: yeah. Well, you can't do that nowadays.
1: No, but.
0: You don't want to hurt anybody's feelings, you know?
1: MySpace's owner has confirmed plans to relaunch the platform.
0: So
1: there's
0: who would your top eight be? Do you have anybody in mind?
1: Well, you wouldn't be on
0: like right
1: it.
0: Right now in today's day and age, I wouldn't be in your top eight?
1: No.
0: Wow. Just wow.
1: That's really hard.
0: Would I have to put my mom on there? Your husband Lee would be number
1: yeah,
0: one.
1: Yeah, Lee would be number one, but would I have to put my mom on there?
0: Well, you would have to do anything you don't want to do.
1: Yeah, but I feel like
0: that's
1: already.
0: A great question. Who would your top eight be right now if MySpace came back?
1: I'm going to post that up on our socials.
0: Who would your top eight be? I wonder if it'd be the same now as it would be back then for a lot of people. Probably not.
1: I have a lot
0: guaranteed
1: of good friends and a lot of coworkers.
0: Yeah. Let's see here. Ka-chow, Chat Roulettes, and Omegle were the sleepover classics. So what is Chat Roulette?
1: No, I don't know.
0: Ka-chow,
1: I mean,
0: is that where you're like speaking to random people?
1: She's much younger than me, so maybe Carol would know some of this.
0: Carolyn says, my sons were into Webkinz. I remember the Webkinz thing, too. Text line 315-629-9570. 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
1: Love
0: Thank
1: it.
0: You. Greatly appreciate it. All right, it's the Morning Mass on 95X.
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0: 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We play alternative music here at 95X, and I really hope you enjoy it. We are the Morning Mass. I'm Marty, and that's Lil Z, and thank you so much for being here. You can also jump on our socials and follow along, too. It's The Morning Mass on Facebook and Instagram. Always love the likes that we get, so please give us some love on our socials. Again, The Morning Mass on Facebook and Insta. Z, where can I follow you?
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1: They'll creep on your personal page. I know it.
0: Tomorrow, we're proud to say, so you can listen to Buffalo Bills football right here on 95X.
1: What time?
0: Tune in tomorrow as the Buffalo Bills take on the Pittsburgh Steelers in the last preseason game matchup. Pre-game starts at 5, kickoff starts at 7, and it's going to be aired right here on 95X. And you can listen to the Buffalo Bills all season long at our sister station, The Score, 1260. On Mondays, we're starting something new here on the Morning Mass. We kind of started this last week. We're going to do the Bills Minute. We're going to talk Buffalo Bills football. We're going to recap the games from the weekend on Mondays, and then on Fridays, we're going to do it again and get you warmed up for that upcoming game.
1: Yes.
0: That's coming up with the Buffalo
1: Bills.
0: Get hyped
1: for the weekend.
0: Which is going to be awesome. So
1: I can't believe it's not next weekend, but it's the week after that.
0: The weekend of September 13th is the weekend opening week for the NFL. I know it sucks. They got like a week off in between.
1: I know.
0: You know
1: what's
0: what I mean?
1: That about? I thought it was just going to be Labor Day weekend. Let's go.
0: I know. It's crazy.
1: But that's okay. We'll end summer on Labor Day weekend. Then we'll start NFL.
0: But we want to give a shout out to our Buffalo Bills sponsor and the Buffalo Bills recap. And it's going to be awesome. Dr. Bruce Stewart is going to be sponsoring the Friday update as we get into the weekend. I also want to give a shout to Zero Draft, too, another sponsor, as we do the Buffalo Bills coverage here. So, I mean, that's the opportunity we had to team with the Buffalo Bills and our partnership that we have that, you know, Cumulus Media here in Syracuse is going to be broadcasting all the Buffalo Bills games. And again, on our sister station, The Score, 1260. There's a Mets game that happens to be tomorrow night. So when there's a Mets game going on still, the game's going to be right here on 95X. That's kind of what's going on with that. So it's going to be awesome. Looking forward to it. I had the opportunity, as you know, to go to the spring training at St. John Fisher University to cover the Buffalo Bills. Now I feel like I'm part of the team.
1: Yes, really, you are a part of the family now.
0: I feel like I'm like part of the organization, being up close and personal like that. And this new stadium is awesome. I'll be at the home opener. And by the way, keep listening to 95X. I can't really give too much information out right now, but rumor has it there might be some spots. We'll be doing some Buffalo Bills viewing parties this year as well.
1: Okay.
0: At a couple of different locations.
1: That'll be fun to go and hang out with everybody and watch the game together.
0: So we'll talk more about that too. But so tomorrow night you can hear the Buffalo Bills Pittsburgh Steelers preseason game right here on 95X.
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0: Cage the Elephant, Cigarette Daydreams. You're listening to The Morning Mass. It is Marty and Lil Z here on 95X. All right, up for grabs right now. This is pretty cool, actually. And if you're a fan of Linkin Park, right, then you're going to definitely want to check this out, Lil Z.
1: Yes, so you are going to get a pair of Linkin Park Unshatter movie ticket codes. Now, this is going to be playing at Regal Destiny, kicking off on September 30th. So they're going to have their 2D cinemas and a premium Screen X, 4DX, and Ultra 4DX auditoriums.
0: Wow.
1: So,
0: that's awesome. Yeah.
1: Yeah, it's going to be dope. And if you are obsessed with Linkin Park, why not go see it?
0: Yeah. So be calling number 9 right now. We'll get you hooked up. 315-421-9595. Dial fast and good luck. We always get the coolest things to be able to do that. You know,
1: I agree with that. It's really unique.
0: So if you're a huge
1: it's a new documentary,
0: partner,
1: so.
0: Yeah, call right now, 315-421-9595. We're going to wrap things up when we come back as we prepare to head over to the New York State Fair for day number 1. Z and I are going to be there hanging out with the corrections. Yeah, we're going to be doing an interview up on social, so you can check that out. I know there's a bunch of job opportunities with the New York State Corrections. Here's Young Blood.

0: Youngblood and Zombie, you're listening to The Morning Mass. It is Marty and Lil Z here at 95X. We got to give a shout out to Bob. Bob's a big Linkin Park fan, right? He's going to be watching Linkin Park on the big screen.
1: Yes, this looks super cool. If you're a diehard fan, the band member Joe Hahn did make up a new documentary. So, on Shatter.
0: Yeah.
1: It's going to be in theaters on September 30th.
0: All right, listen, it's opening day. The fair is officially open right now for business for 13 straight days. You can get there and check it out today. 95X will be there. I know Z and I are going to head over. We got an interview that we're going to be doing with the New York State Department of Corrections. There's all kinds of opportunities, great opportunities if you want to get into that field. Also today taking place, 1 o'clock at Chevy Court, the Commodores. 6 o'clock at Chevy Court, Quiet Riot's going to be there. 8 o'clock, Z and I will be up on the stage at Suburban Park to introduce All American Rejects tonight, which is going to be awesome. Also at the Amp tonight, it's Pitbull. So a lot of great music for opening day around the New York State Fair and at the New York State Fair. So traffic is going to be insane. So plan ahead. Try to get there early.
1: And
0: tonight.
1: I will also say to sign up for those alerts.
0: I think
1: that that's the easiest way just so that they can keep you up to date with everything going on.
0: Yeah.
1: I think it's 888-777. You just text NYSF. So then you're up to date.
0: Yeah. All right. So tomorrow morning on The Morning Mass, we've got San Miguel going to be joining us. San Miguel Mexican Bar and Grill in Baldwinsville. I believe we got a sweet deal coming up. That's why San Miguel is going to be joining us.
1: Yes.
0: So we could definitely do that. And speaking of sweet deals, you got one right now going on at 95X.com. There's still some available. 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And you click on the sweet deal. This one's for our friends at Montezuma Wineries, the Martin Family Explorer Pass. 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
1: Can you imagine it being fall and all the leaves are changed and you're like, okay, I miss summer, but also wine tasting out in the Finger Lakes, doing your
0: crazy
1: thing. You got
0: right?
1: your flannel on, like...
0: Yeah.
1: A gorgeous day.
0: Exactly. All right, enjoy your day today. We're back to Thursday edition of the Morning Mass on 95X.
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0: 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All my friends are heathens, take it
4: 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So I'm taking my 21 Pilots.
0: 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Travel on my left, travel
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What's up? It's Joe D stepping in on your Wednesday morning. You can connect with me in your socials, 95X Joe D. You can text me as well, 315-629-9570. 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Chili Peppers, Weezer coming up. 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

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It's Julia Wolf in my room on 95X. I've

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2: 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Before he was an NFL Pro Bowler, Donovan McNabb was one of ours, leading Syracuse University to unforgettable heights on the football field. 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Join the Salvation Army for its 55th annual Civic Celebration Luncheon, featuring Donovan McNabb as guest speaker on Wednesday, October 14th at the On Center. 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

On the way, we'll hear from local natives Shade and the latest from Tame Impala. Dexter and the Moonrocks, they're touring. They made their TV debut on Fallon last week. And this song, one of the biggest songs of the year. It's Freaking Out on 95X. Ooh.

We all got the sad news yesterday about the passing of Dolly Parton, one of the all-time great country singers. But even her country music career aside, she's one of the greatest human beings of all time, and she will be greatly missed. Rest in peace, Dolly Parton. It's Tame Impala, Loser, on 95X.

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Coming up at noon, we'll get to the drop. It's new music from Leap. The feedback's been great so far, but I want to know what you think. Before we get to that, we'll hear from The Strokes. We'll get to a classic from the 80s. 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
2: 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Name of the song is called Exit Signs, and the band says the song is about having a permanent escape route ready and the relentless urge to run away from situations. 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This is Leap, Exit Signs, and this

Philippe, Exit Signs, your drop-featured artist and song of the week. 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Text me, 315-629-9570. On the way, new music from Cage the Elephant. It's Hozier, Take Me to Church on 95X.

0: 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Plush.
1: Hey, this is Matt Schultz from Cage the Elephant, and this is our new song, Beaches in Tennessee. 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Plus.
0: Cage the Elephant's Matt Schultz on where he thinks new fans should jump into their music.
1: I don't know if there's like any particular entry point that I would hope that the audience would go after. I mean, I definitely have my favorite records. Melophobia was a special record for us. Tell Me I'm Pretty was a special record. Social Cues was a special record. But I mean, I think they all, at one time or another, were really important to us, and still are. As far as the albums are concerned, I think we just feel blessed that people are listening.

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Noah Condors, it is day one of the Great New York State Fair, and you couldn't ask for better weather for day one. 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Look out for me.

The latest from Young the Giant, Evergreen. So tune in tomorrow night as the Buffalo Bills take on the Pittsburgh Steelers. Now, the Score 1260 is your new home for the Buffalo Bills, but every now and then, 95X gets to be your home for the Buffalo Bills. And again, that's going to happen tomorrow night. So pregame starts at 5. Kickoff is at 7. We'll have all the action right here on 95X. And then, of course, for the rest of the season, you can tune into the Score 1260 to listen to your Buffalo Bills. James Lade.

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I saw a story earlier this week about 100 partying teens being busted 3 times at 2 New York State forests in one night. And I was honestly shocked because I didn't think kids did that anymore. I had no idea kids were still having woods parties. The state forest might not be the best place to do it, but I can tell you I spent a lot of time partying in the woods in my teen years. Here's Temper City Self-Aware on 95X.

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The college football season gets underway very soon. The SU football team starts off September 5th against New Hampshire, a game they should win. But as I'm looking through the schedule, there's a lot of tough matchups. I just hope this year's team is better than last year's. Sam Fender and Olivia Dean rein me in on 95X.

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It's day one of the Great New York State Fair, and of course, 95X is there, as we are every year. We're right out in front of the Science and Technology Building, right inside Gate 1, out on the deck across from Chevy Court. 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You can play our Best of Fair contest to win concert tickets for a year, courtesy of Ryan Phelps Auto. There's also going to be karaoke out there on a couple of nights. 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And they're giving you chances to win tickets to be a part of that. 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It's going to be a lot of fun. We'll see you at the Great New York State Fair. 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

We're back out on Paper Mill Island in Baldwinsville for our next Island Night Market. So it's a night of shopping and live music. We've got live music from Hold the Air. It's free to get in. It's all ages. Starts at 5, goes until 8. There's a bunch of different vendors you can shop from. The weather's going to be perfect. The bar will be open. Wildcat on Wheels will be there so you can have some dinner, have a beverage, do a little shopping, check out some live music. And again, it's free to get in. That's tonight. 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I'm heading out, Jackson. Next, I leave you with Interpol, See Out Loud, and Matty Fedak.

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And the Revivalist to kick off your Wednesday afternoon. My name is Jack, stepping in with you up till 7. Give me a follow on Instagram, On Air with Jack. And I hope you're having a great Wednesday. And maybe you made it out to the Great New York State Fair already for day one. If not, maybe you're headed there tonight to see All-American Rejects. And this is the day I've been waiting for since high school. I kid you not. I've been wanting to see this band for a long, long time. And I finally get that wish tonight. And on top of that, introducing them with Zenetta, it's going to be amazing. And the perfect night to kick off the fair. Hopefully you had a chance to stop out and see us too right inside Gate 1. We'll be out there for the full run of the fair. All the details at 95x.com. 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

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Of course, we had her at Island Takeover back in June. 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And we hope you can join us tonight. It's our next night market out at Paper Mill Island, part of the Island Takeover series brought to you by Davidson Ford of Clay. We've got a full night of shopping plus live music from Hold the Air. It's free to attend and open to all ages. We'll have shopping, local vendors like Crochet by Ashton, Smacker Snacks and Gifts, The Cosmic Cauldron, Party to Dawn, Mimi's Minis, and Ravel's Home Decor Plus. Dozens more. We've got over a dozen vendors that will be out there at Paper Mill Island tonight. Plus, United Healthcare and the Wildcat on Wheels will be out there as well. Stop out and see us tonight from 5 until 8, Paper Mill Island in Baldwinsville with the Island Takeover Series on 95X. Here's Passion Pit.

alternative. Beating me up, tearing me down. Old favorites. Coming out of my cage and I've been doing just fine. Zero algorithms. 95X.

The NFL preseason is wrapping up this week, and the Buffalo Bills play their final preseason matchup against the Pittsburgh Steelers tomorrow night. We'll have pregame right here on 95X starting at 5 o'clock. 7 o'clock is when the game will begin, so I'll dip out of here a little bit early tomorrow. 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

Yeah. It's on your Wednesday afternoon on 95X. Coming up, we've got a throwback, taking it back to Seattle with Nirvana. Coming up right after Dominic Fike's resurgence from his 2018 single. This is Baby Doll on 95X. I can't.

Got a Google Home? Did you know you can listen to 95X on it anytime you want? Just say, hey, Google, listen to 95X. And just like that, 95X on demand.

Def Cab for Cutie on your Wednesday afternoon on 95X. My name is Jack with you up till 7. 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And we hope you can join us this evening for our next night market on Paper Mill Island in Baldwinsville. 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We'll even have live music from Hold the Year and a chance to shop around at several area local vendors. 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Again, it all kicks off at 5 this afternoon on Paper Mill Island. 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
1: Hey, this is Matt Schultz from Cage the Elephant. This is our new song, Beaches in Tennessee. It's your music. Plus.
0: Cage the Elephant's Matt Schultz on opening for Oasis on their reunion tour last year.
1: Yeah, it was amazing, honestly. It was one of the best tours that we've been on in years. I mean, the audiences were incredible. Every night, the venues were insane. And it definitely was an inspiration, to say the least. Right after we finished the tour, we went right back into the studio. So yeah, it definitely was a special moment.

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The world lost another great one last night with the passing of Dolly Parton. And I gotta say, the Dolly Parton Imagination Library has been something that I know my wife and I have been looking forward to every month. And our 14-month-old going on 15 months doesn't really understand that just yet, but he is loving books. And I can tell you, every single book that we've gotten from Dolly, he has absolutely loved, and he always brings it up to us to read. So thanks, Dolly, for inspiring our son to love to read at such a young age. It's Buffalo Traffic Jam on 95X. What do you say?

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Phoebe Bridgers is back after 6 years. She landed in the hospital just 3 days after putting out her album. This was all in the last week or so, by the way. And she's doing well and getting ready to head out on tour to promote her new album, which is finally here. Her latest single now, Lost Boys, on 95X.

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We are about to enter into one full hour of commercial-free music here on 95X, all brought to you by William Attar. Maybe you're headed out to the fair. Thanks so much for having us as your soundtrack on the way as we also get closer to fall. And one artist that is just perfectly synonymous with autumn, and it's this guy right here, Noah Kahn, his latest single, Doors, on 95X.

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Just go right to the concert calendar. And it's Jack with you now, kicking off another hour of Alternative as we give you a full hour of commercial-free music brought to you by William Matar. 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We-

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Oh, man, another one gone today. Yesterday, we lost Dolly Parton, and today, news out that actor Tim Curry has passed away. He was also 80 years old. Of course, you may know him from the Rocky Horror Picture Show. If you're a fellow millennial and grew up in the 90s, you may remember him from Home Alone 2, Lost in New York, The Hotel Attendant, and of course, Nigel Thornberry on Nickelodeon's The Wild Thornberries. Again, he had suffered health problems for a number of years and passing away today at the age of 80, actor Tim Curry. What a week. Here's Bakar now. Let's get you back into more alternative as we continue commercial-free, brought to you by William Matar. Going back to 2021 with Bakar, this is Helen back on 95X.

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And that one, he's really come to like to dancing to. He loves dancing. This kid will dance to pretty much anything. All I have to do is play one note on my guitar, and he starts dancing, which is such a joy, and I hope it never goes away. 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

Man, I can't wait for September 6th, Almost Monday's new album, Thank God It's Almost Monday, will finally drop. And that's their latest single, No More Regrets, on 95X. 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

Wish I could have made it out to see Sublime at CMAC just a few weeks ago. That is their latest Until the Sun Explodes with Jacob Knoll at the helm, and it's on 95X. Welcome to day one of the Great New York State Fair. 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As we get back into more alternative, here's Julia Wolf and In My Room. 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

sweater weather is definitely almost here, and it's close enough. Yesterday was day one of the PSLs at Starbucks. I haven't had mine yet, but I know it's coming soon. Back into more alternative, more coming up this hour, including the latest from Young the Giant in the next 10 minutes. Taking you back with No Doubt. Also, Fallout Boy on the way. But first, we take you to West Texas with Dexter and the Moon Rocks. Here's Freaking Out on 95X.

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tomorrow. Tune into the Morning Mess. More chances to win tickets to the New York State Fair now that it is happening. Tune in tomorrow from 6 until 10 for your chance to win with Marty and Zanetta on the Morning Mess. It's Sam Fender now with Olivia Dean.

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The Spirits on 95X as we kick off your 6 o'clock hour. My name is Jack with you up till 7. You can find me on Instagram, On Air with Jack. We give you now the second single from Tame Impala's fifth studio album called Deadbeat. Came out in September last year and is now at the top of the alternative charts. 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
1: 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This is our new song, Beaches in Tennessee. 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
1: 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Energy-wise, I've always looked at live shows as though they're a great conversation. So I think at the end of the day, just looking for a great experience, something that everyone walks away and we'll have this great memory of a

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Latest viral single from Temper City that's self-aware on 95X. I'm so stoked for the Bills' final preseason matchup tomorrow as they take on the Pittsburgh Steelers. And 95X is going to have the game for you right here starting at 5 o'clock with pregame coverage and kickoff at 7 o'clock tomorrow afternoon. So I'll be out of here a little bit early tomorrow. But otherwise, after tomorrow, you may be able to hear a few more games on 95X, but the home of the Buffalo Bills here in Central New York is our sister station, The Score 1260. 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

Well, the shows kick off tonight at the Great New York State Fair, and one of the bands I've been waiting since high school to see, the All-American Rejects, kicks it all off tonight, 8 o'clock at Suburban Park. Make sure you look for yours truly, Zanetta and Marty. All three of us will be out there introducing the band tonight. And then Saturday, Third Eye Blind, finally making their way to the fair. Another 8 o'clock show at Suburban Park. Super excited for the next few days at the fair with this entertainment. It's Youngblood now on 95X.

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Rounding out your Wednesday with the Strokes on 95X. My name is Jack. Stepping out the door, I'm headed out to the fair to see All-American Rejects. I'll be back with you again tomorrow afternoon at 2. Hit me up anytime on Instagram, too, on air with Jack. Kara's up next. She's got you right up until midnight. I'll leave you now with the latest from Modest Mouse. Have a great night.

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Hey, what's up? It's Kara hanging with you here on 95X. We are officially past the Wednesday workday, so let's dive in with some more brand new music. 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

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Stacey's mom here on 95X. More on the way from Lola Young, some Milky Chance, and brand new Noah Kahan. 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
1: Today was the kickoff of the Great New York State Fair, and unfortunately I didn't get the chance to go, but I have heard lots of great things about this year's fair. A lot of people came out today, and you can catch us at the fair every single day from August 23rd to September 7th from noon to 5 p.m., and you can spin that prize wheel from 1 to 2 every single day. 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